0: roads from Albany First into the enclosure by Iris were available. 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
0: You can classify this as a first alarm rescue. There is one person still in the vehicle, they're not trapped. St John's police and tow trucks are all in attendance. 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
1: Card up, Roger, out 600, Armadale first, stand down, over.
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0: tower from Cardup. 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

0: 6 hour from Cut out the area, has been made safe, left in the hands of Waypole. 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
0: This is a first alarm special service as reported. Probably about 3 square metres of oil on the road. Looks like it's due to some people hooning last night. We'll be on scene approximately 10 minutes. Make it safe, over.
1: Bunbury first, what's around?

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0: Incident closed message via P1. Are you able to please pass the VIN onto police in order to identify the vehicle? 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We're available, over.
1: We'll go out.

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0: 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The Kalamunda appliances that are on their way should be sufficient for this one, over.
1: Kalamunda Light Tanker 1, watch around.

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1: 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Vincent Second, stand down, over.
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0: 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We've isolated left with management available.
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0: 600 Kalamunda BFB Light Tank 1, send over. 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
1: Yep, 6 is Kalamunda Light Tank 1, we've just found a third burn pile. This appears to be a D4 burn off from about a week back. Still just waiting for my crews to get to this location. We'll probably be here for about 45 minutes, just getting it out by hose drill. Over.
0: Kalamunda Light Tank 1, watch out.

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1: Callum under, roger, out.

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0: 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No backup is required. You can send Ellenbrook down.
1: Roger, Midlands out to you, 6AR to Ellenbrook.
2: They are Ellenbrook acknowledged. Available over.
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1: Welsh for second, send over.
0: Alarm is activated at sensor 64. Cruiser investigating, over.
1: Welsh for second, roger. Out.

0: from Murdoch Light Tank, over.
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0: 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We've just been bumped off this job, Bull Creek. If you could put us back on, please. Over.
1: Murdoch Light Tank, we'll co out.
2: Clermont, over.
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2: 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And as per the Iris, we've got a tech going to be doing some work on the pump. 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We'll let you know when the job's finished, over.
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0: cigar from Murdoch. This is a justifiable false alarm caused by smoke from a Weber. We are available radio. 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
1: Murdoch, Roger.

0: 6AR from Murdoch. Okay, over.
1: Murdoch, send over.
0: 6AR from Murdoch Light Tank. We're just having some issues with our iris. It seems to have dropped off that DBA job. If you'd be able to put us back on, over.
1: Murdoch Fulco, out.

0: 6 AR, Kimberly First, will be away from the pump. Available mobile phone, over.
1: Kimberly First, roger, out.

0: 6R from Murdoch Pump, over.
1: Murdoch, send over.
0: 6AR from Murdoch Pump, this alarm has gone off in zone 104, detector 106, crews are investigating, over.
1: Murdoch, roger out.

0: they are from Murdoch Pump. 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Over.
1: Murdoch, roger. L2, 6AL to Coburn.
0: Coburn and Molly, stand there. 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
1: 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Out.

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1: Test first, send over.
0: First, instant closure message via Iris. In the comments there, both pumps are now unserviceable, so if you could contact after hours, that would be appreciated. Over.
1: Perfect, okay.

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1: Yes, affirmative. 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
0: 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Area's clear, so we've reset the alarm and we've left with management, over.
1: Bunbury first, watch out.

0: down from Murdoch. We're turning the tree grass scrub, in Coolblup. The light tank has just dropped off his job again. Are you able to add them to the job, please? Over.
1: Murdoch, we're okay.
2: They are June Lump, finally uploaded, we're available.
1: June Lump, roger.

0: Yeah, I'm heading to Pump Over.
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0: Back up, manual call point, crew's investigating, over.
1: Mannington, roger, at the 600 Russell second, you can stand down, over.
2: 6 hour, Russell second, acknowledge available.
3: From Murdoch Farm. Are we still a light tanker allocated to this job? Over.
1: Murdoch, roger. Add it again, over.

0: Dick Dale from Murdoch Pump. We have two grass trees at the path of Group 2 Mining Court requiring blacking out. We will be here for approximately 10 minutes. Over.
1: Murdoch, roger.

0: Alpha 6 out from Eddington, over.
1: Eddington, over.
0: 6 out, this was a DVO valid. Manual call point set up by a resident. We've isolated the manual call point. Advise management to contact the fire service agents. We're available, over.
1: Eddington, roger, yeah.
2: From Welsh Pool 2nd, first alarm hazmat, 2 vehicle collision, liaising with the owners to get the vehicle moved, over.
1: Welsh Pool 2nd, roger, yeah.

0: 6AR from Kiara, first alarm, scrub fire. Can you work the hose off light tanker? We're here 15, 20 minutes over.
1: Kiara, roger.
0: From Kiara, my iris seems to have frozen up. I can't actually put 6-6 in.

0: 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Over.
1: Hope Valley, Roger, out.

0: Tower from Kiara. This fire is contained and controlled. We'll be here for approximately 10 minutes blacking out.
1: Kiara, Chair. Yeah.

0: 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This fire is contained and controlled. We'll be here for approximately 10 minutes blacking out.
1: Kiara, yeah.

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0: Say, Heavy HSR is turning into vehicle fire, tree road, over.
1: Heavy HSR, roger, yeah.

0: 6AR from Malaga.
1: Malaga, send over.
0: 6AR, we finally located this small fire. It's just outside the club rooms at the Ballajura Rec Club. It's a first alarm rubbish fire, extinguished using mineral earth from around the area. Waypole are on scene. Calls deliberate, extinguished, made up, and we're available, over.
1: Lager, roger.
2: Yeah. 6AR from Kiar, over.
1: Sarah, send over.
2: Yeah, this fire, as well as being extinguished, cause is deliberate. We've made up and available. Our iris is still frozen over.
1: Malaga, roger.
2: Sarah, that was Kiara.
1: Kiara, apology. Roger now.

0: 44.
1: Okay, was that Harvey HSR 44? Your transmission barely readable, over.
0: Affirmative, 44, area.
1: Harvey HSR, roger. Yeah.

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0: 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We've made up from transfer station. Over.
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0: From Osborne Park.
1: Osborne Park, send over.
0: Yeah, it's on scene, CLP with us. We're just packaging a gentleman on the roof of the building and then into a stretcher, and then we'll lower him down. We'll probably be here about approximately an hour, over.
1: Osborne Park, roger, out.
0: From Osborne Park, first alarm rescue.
1: Osborne Park, roger, out.

0: Oh, this is Belt Ibis, HSR 3.4 and Light Tanker 1, turning out to fire, Amazon Drive, crew of 7, 3BA, Lieutenant Smith in charge.
1: Belt Ibis, roger, out.

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0: 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We're just going to make entry and check that it's safe, over.
1: Roger, bell driver.
0: Rockingham, first phone summary on Iris, and we are available station.
1: Rockingham first, Roger, out.
0: They are from Midland, over.
1: Midland, send over.
0: We've had a pedestrian apparently struck by a vehicle just outside the station on Mathura Street. Cross Street is Morrison Road. We've been assisting St John's and traffic control at this point for about 20 minutes. If you want to create a job so we can wait police arrival, that'd be great. Just a service call at the stage, over.
1: Midland, Roger, out.

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1: Thank you for the information.
0: Roger.
1: 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First mom getting wet to Hoseville.
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0: 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Bell Divers, send over.
1: Send my imaging camera, made safe for the hose reel. We've made up, we're returning. First alarm, copy.
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1: Midland, send over.
0: 6 Alpha, could you contact police to ensure that they've been informed of this incident? Because it may have been through a second or third party that they were told. Over.
1: Are they required to attend, over?
0: Alpha Miller, that's affirmative. This is potentially a hit and run traffic accident. Over.
1: Midland Wilco out. Somebody's

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1: Oslo Park, scene diver.
0: The gentleman is in the hands of the ambulance now on the ground. We're just packing up our equipment. We'll be available in 15 minutes, over.
1: Oslo Park, watch your hand.

0: first alarm rubbish fire, 4 metres by 4 metres. 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

0: HIR. This is Wongara. 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
1: 6 out of Wongara. Thank you. Update's been received. Carry on.
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0: 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We've been released from this incident and are available radio, over.
1: Roger, Perth CLP.

0: from Welsh Full Second.
1: Welsh Full Second, send over.
0: Vincent Closure is on P1. Can I request that City of Gosnells Rangers follow up the homeowners with this regarding the unattended burn? Over.
1: Roger out.

0: Marshall 2. Marshall 2, send over.
1: Fire appeared to be in the rear of 2727 Stafford Road, Kenwick. Over.
0: Roger out.

0: from Midland, over.
1: Midland, send over.
0: Police are on scene now. We're just giving them a brief of the chain of events. We'll close this incident down as far as we're concerned. Special service call now available, over.
1: Roger, Midland.

0: exact year, what's your location over?
1: From Kiara, we're at the intersection of 2J and Evelyn Road Northern over.
0: Correction, Tipsa Kiara, Roger. Midland have become available. Given your location, do you want to proceed or do you want them to take the call over?
1: We'll proceed, Tipsa. We're at location now, over.
0: Oh, Roger. Actually, Tipsa at Ellenbrook, if you can stand down, we'll get Midland to back up, over.
2: Tipsa, Ellenbrook acknowledged. Available, over.
0: Roger, Ellenbrook, out to you, 6 out of Middle, over.

0: this out to Midland, over.
1: Midland receiving.
0: Midland, can you back up Kiara's alarm call, Masonic HK, details on the IRS, over.
1: To receive that, we've got the just doing a quick handover with Waypole and then we'll be on the road, over.
0: Middle, roger out.

0: 6AR from Kiara. We're just waiting to gain access to the building and we'll update shortly. Over.
1: Kiara, Roger.

0: 6AR from Kiara. Alarm activated, zone 1, manual call point, no backup required, over.
1: Roger, Kiara, 6AR Midland, you can stand down, over.
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0: 6R from Kalamunda, pumping my tanker turning out to backyard tree fire, 15 Elizabeth Street in Kalamunda, over.
1: Kalamunda, roger out.

0: from Kiara.
1: Kiara, go ahead, over.
0: Essex, this alarm had activated in zone 1, manual call point, activated by persons unknown. There's a issue with the alarm panel, as the panel was showing fault, but there was no activation of the EWIS system or emergency tones for the premises. Have spoken to management, they will get their agent in to look at the system, it may be a system fault. DVO fault, our duty's over.
1: Kiara, roger, out.

0: 6 AR Calamander Pump. 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
1: Calamander, go ahead, over.
0: 6 AR, this backyard fire is an address correction, number 19, Eddingley Road. The owner is in attendance, has been advised that he'll most likely be contacting you shortly to advise on how long you'll be with it. Over.
1: Calamander, roger. Out.

0: take the Calamanda.
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0: I've spoken with the resident that's doing the burn off in Headingley Road. I advised him that he should, and hopefully he has done by now, contacted you to register his burn. He's got it in attendance. There's no risk here, so we're leaving it in his hands and returning to station. Over.
1: Calamanda, Roger, did he give you an indication as to how long he would be? It doesn't appear he's called in at this stage, over.
0: What he's burning's probably got enough 2 hours or so, but he's assured me that he will be calling you. I just left him only 60 seconds ago, so the call should be arriving very soon, over.
1: Calamanda, Roger, out.

0: 6AR, this is West Murray 3-4, turning out to Tree Grass Scrub Fire in North Gundarup, crew 3 over.
1: West Murray 3-4, roger, out.

0: 6AI, this is West 34, we've arrived, 66, over.
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1: Murdoch, roger, out.

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0: West Murray 34. Appears there's no sign of fire. We'll make this a justifiable false alarm. Up and return station.
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0: first, go ahead, over. 6R, Rockham first, classify as special service, two vehicle accident, no injuries, no entrapment, no hazmat, making scene safe, over.
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0: 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Can you confirm, over?
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0: 6 AR, this is West Murray 3-4. We've back on station in the middle of the weather.
1: West Murray 3-4, roger in.

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0: Four vehicles is accident in Mandurah. One person trapped in one vehicle, getting to work with hydraulic equipment. Second alarm, over.
1: Roger, Mandurah, first. Part of the transmission was cut off, just confirming one person trapped in one vehicle, second alarm. 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

0: 6AR, this is Mantra Second Light tanker turning out to road crash between Lake Valley Drive and Barine Road, Mandra. Crew of two, over.
1: Mandra Second Light tanker, roger, yeah.

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0: 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Sending up to investigate the grass grub, Cathedral, cross the Old Coast Road, over.
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0: Roger, we'll go.

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0: Okay, this is a control burn. 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It is safe, happy. We're leaving a Whipton, return station and available, over.
1: Eight Nostra Lander, roger, did he indicate roughly how long he will be burning for, over?
0: Calling into it now,
1: Nostra Lander, roger, out.

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1: Okay, from Degree 2nd, acknowledge false alarm, proceeding normal road, over.
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0: Roger, saying Carrigallon 3-4, turning out to Scrub 5, go right.
1: Roger, saying Carrigallon 3-4, roger, out.

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0: Star Golf Resort.
1: Roller Stone, Carrigaline 34, go ahead, over.
0: 34, we have attempted a pile burn, approximately 6 metres by 5 metres next to 447 Shimmer Road. We have made the area safe, we have made up and retained possession.
1: Roller Stone, Carrigaline 34, roger.

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0: 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It's a car V3, a driver of the 12 Pendulum Way has fell asleep, gone through two of the front yards and hit the tree. The driver has gone to hospital. Firefighters make the area safe. We're liaising with the owner of the vehicle. We'll be approximately 30 minutes over.
1: Heart Valley, watch her out.

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0: We've got a potential structure fire around the corner. Can we put you on that job, over?
1: Roger, incident closed, message coming through.
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0: 5 second alarm structure fire. This is a brick and tile residential house. The fire is in the carport. Container has got controlled. Firefighters BA knocking it down with a hose rule. We'll be here approximately 1.5 hours, over.
1: Quinana, correction, sorry. Hope Valley, roger. Just confirming, I do have Rockingham first en route. We have mobilised Quinana, but they are yet to turn out, over.
0: Yeah, roger, we'll stand down Quinana. Keep Rockingham coming, over.
1: Hope Valley, roger out.

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0: Northern 34, Northern Light Tanker 1. Turning out to Structure Fire, Stirling Street, Northern. Crew of 10, 7V8, over.
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0: 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We're going to be here for approximately 1 more hour. 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
0: 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Can we stand down 2J, please?
1: 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Out to you, 6AR to 2J34. You can stand down, over.
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1: Cause of this fire is undetermined, but there is suspicious circumstances. Are you able to mobilise Wayfold to this incident?
0: Six hours in order, and we'll give them a call, over.
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0: 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We've been released from the incident. 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
0: The power, have isolated power to the switchboard. We're going to leave in the hands of the owner who will organise an electrician. We're available. Over.
1: All right, Belly, roger out.

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0: Northern Farm, Northern 34, turn to station, Charles 5 landline, over.
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